years can a mountain exist before it is washed to the sea? Yes, and how many years can some people exist before they're allowed to be free? Yes, and how many times can a man turn his head and pretend that he just doesn't

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Yes, and how many times can a man turn his head and pretend that he just doesn't

boring day, but I was dreaming about you in the sweetest way. Life is full of danger, and I'm thinking of you. Slept in the shower.

nose pressed hard in frosted glass, gazing as the swollen mass on concrete fields where grows no grass stumbles blindly on. Iron trees smother the air, but withering they stand and stare through eyes that neither know